toxic. Hit your mosh pit, you and your people be fossing. They would just boss it, pour the sauces on the face of the beatbox. Call me a narcissist, like a typhoon, be an artist on the artist. Take out your wallet, sabotage you to it.

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2: 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I wanna hate you, cause I

feelings is just so Olivia, right? Itu tadi number 15. Number 15. Selip-selip terus dari tadi ngomongnya ya. 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Ya Allah. Ke posisi selanjutnya. Kita punya satu single dari Red Velvet with Servant Boy. Ini udah bisa dibayangin ya, kayak Red Velvet and Summer Vibes itu kayak a perfect match. And Servant Boy punya nuansa fun dan juga playful. Kayak basically it's screaming Red Velvet identity gitu ya. Jadi a little musical vacation without leaving your room is the real definition of this song. Suggest intro. This one, number 14. We have Red Velvet with Servant Boy.

Yay! I'm back, you all, and we are finally going to announce who's going to be the winner chart of this week. But before you are so eager to find out who is the winner, let's just give a little recap towards the whole chart. From number 20 through number 2, shall we? And chart, international chart of Batam this week, number 20 belongs to the new entry song. We have Twiday with Girls. Number 19, we have Tame Impala, X Jenny with Dracula. Number 18, we have Ariana Grande with Like I Do. Number 17, we have Rich Brian with Tear. Number 16, we have Carly Rae Jepsen with Don't Leave Me on the Dance Floor. Number 15, we have Olivia Rodrigo with Less. Number 14, we have Red Velvet with Servant Boy. Number 13, we have Jamie Miller with Baby Doll. 12, Karol GX Bruno Mars with Still. 11, Sienna Spiro with Material Lover. Number 10, we have Ellie Goulding with Ravers. Number 9, Nona with Honk. Number 8, Benny Blanco, ex Selena Gomez, ex Becky G with Lala Teofido. Number 7, we have Ariana Grande with Petal. Number 6, we have Jennie with Less Than a Lover. Number 5, we have Madonna with Dansteria. Number 4, we have Katsi with Animal. Number 3, we have Olivia Rodrigo with Stupid Song. And number 2, we have Heart to Heart with Lemon Tang. So now it is the time for me to announce who is the winner chart of this week. And this song is still on the same position like last week. Tidak tergeser ya teman berdua ya. Nomor 1 minggu ini, congratulations to Sienna Spiro with Great Expectation. Ya, waktunya aku buat pamit undur diri juga ya teman berdua. Congratulations for the winner chart of this week. And thank you untuk kalian yang udah keep tune in dengan top 20 chart international edition setiap minggunya. Dan thank you for my musical directors, tim teknik juga yang udah make this program happen. Because without you, it's impossible to airing this program to all the teman produa out there. So shout out to all the backstage team, guys. Jadi sekian dulu ya untuk Top 20 Chart International kita edisi minggu ini. Aku Denok Mutiarati pamit undur diri. See you again in the next edition. And here we go, I'm presenting to you the winner chart of this week, Sienna Spiro with Great Expectation. And bye-bye!

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